92.7 WVLI, the greatest hits of all time. Middle of your 7 o'clock hour on this beautiful Tuesday night. Still more coming up from the Beatles, but right now here's Eddie Money. 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

92.7 WBLI, the greatest hits of all time. Middle of your 10 o'clock hour on this Tuesday evening. Still more coming up from the Cars and Aha. Here's the fix. One thing leads to another. 92.7 WBLI, the greatest hits of all time.

I woke last night to the sound of thunder. How far off, I sat and wondered. Started humming a song from 1962. Ain't it funny how the night moves, when you just don't seem to have as much to lose. Strange how the night moves.

0: With our big high pressure system overhead, we'll stay warm and humid for a while. We may start to see some showers and thunderstorms popping up on Thursday and especially Friday, with low pressure moving up from the Mississippi Valley. For the overnight hours, clear, and we're in the low 70s. Hot and humid on Wednesday. It'll be a sunny day, afternoon high in the low 90s, and the heat index up there around 100, so we'll be pretty uncomfortable. Maybe a shower or two by Thursday afternoon. I'm meteorologist Steve Hamilton.
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92.7 WVLI, the greatest hits of all time with Denny Case once again. Best One Tire, that's where you'll find our very own Scott Smith right now up until 1 o'clock. And they've got some barbecue there for you, too. Big party going on, celebrating 60 years in business. Our Kankakee location, they know how to have a good time. It's Jimmy Buffett, Margaritaville.

It seems like it's raining all over the world. I feel like it's raining all over the world. Neon signs are flashing, taxi cabs and buses passing through the night. A distant moaning of a train seems to play a sad refrain to the night.

And it's funny how the night moves when you just don't seem to have as much to lose. Strange how the night moves.

92.7 WVLI, the greatest hits of all time. Big things happening at the Perry Farm Park today with the Perry Farm Market, followed by the Summer Concert Series show. You got Tim the Tune Man playing from 5:30 to 6:45, followed by John David Daly. More information on our community

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1: I got just what you're looking for. Another one of those great Moore cowbell songs in this Closer to News Time. 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Grand Funk Railroad, we're an American band jamming on that cowbell on a Wednesday afternoon at 92.7 WVLI.